0: Trust me, I'm trying. Look, I'm concerned for you. We have to ask ourselves, is John Hightower's olive branch what we really want?
1: Please remember, the purpose of investment is profit. If John Hightower has benefited us, why not you?
0: My dear investors, let me stress again.
2: 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We must look into the future.
1: 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We won't give you the online access next time.

0: 你们这儿听上去越来越不像夫妻啊，有点像
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0: 好。
2: What do you mean she's no longer head of sales? Are you sure?
3: Yes, I am. We can do nothing to her according to the antitrust law.
2: Who is head of sales now?
3: Jiang Wei.
2: Since when?
3: Before Huan Lixi came to the States, Li Dun has done the personnel adjustment. They just didn't announce it at this point.
2: It's not a problem. We know Huan Lixi was head of sales. And during her time as head of sales,
3: we did investigate. During Huang's term of office, she didn't do anything against the law of the United States. FBI never investigates somebody without a tangible reason, and federal court never wastes taxpayers' money to sue a company without a solid evidence.
2: I understand. I'll think of something. Stand there, 干嘛？
4: 我看你聊得很专注，我不想打扰你。
2: 你是不想打扰，还是不同意我的做法？
4: 都是。我觉得你疯了。
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4: 我一直聪明啊。那张海超 is gonna appear in court, in person.
5: Really and truly,
4: it's not possible. Okay, where are you getting your intel from? He's not gonna give up control of his company. Okay.
5: Li Tong will soon announce that Li Dongsheng will take over the position of CEO.
4: Wait, what are you saying? Li Dongsheng screwed with him too? Kicked him out.
5: Unfortunately, he took the initiative. He's prepared and...
4: No, no, no, no, no, no, no, no, no, no, no, no, no!